I should've assumed that you weren't that into me, but the facade you portrayed really switched my thoughts, thinking that we were happy together, thinking I had it all figured out. But I see I was wrong, can't really know that you broke my heart. Nothing hurt as much as I wanted.

I should've assumed that you weren't that into me, but the facade you portrayed really switched my thoughts, thinking that we were happy together, thinking I had it all figured out. But I see I was wrong, can't really know that you broke my heart. Nothing hurt as much as that one day.